loves music, sweet music. Everyone deserves music, sweet music. Seven in the morning, step on the floor, walking through the kitchen and you open the door. Ain't much left in the bottle of juice, because the seeds that you're planting never reproduce. Computer's still running, but your mind is cracked, because the

that mama, she got it sticking in the cameraman. Oh, look at herself. And he's up there. What's that? Hawaiian noises. Yeah.